0: it makes me happy. Let your feet get happy, boy. That's what I want to see. Let your feet get happy. Just now, listen to that stuff. You hear that, don't you, boy? Can you do the button wave?
1: Yeah,
0: well, I want to see you do it. I tell you, if you can. Haul them ashes from home, boy. Haul them. That's what I'm talking about. Look at that. Come here, everybody. Come here. Come here quick. Pull that coal from the mine, boy. Bring it here. Shucks now. Boy, that just won't quit. What you do that for, women or for money?
2: I don't do it just because I can.
3: I do this to keep from starving.
0: Boy, you is hungry. I see you look like it.
3: What?
0: Hey, fix some chitlin' for this man. He hungry so he can do it good.
2: Anything nice.
0: Boy, you just come in this town. I can tell that.
2: Stranger here.
0: Come out of town and get out the country.
2: Who you talking to?
0: Some of your folks.
2: That's all right, then.
0: Pull that wagon, boy. Pull it.

0: Shucks, I've got to go. I hear that music. I can't go around here this way.
1: Let me have it then. Let me have it. Won't fool your home in

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Oh, I'm a all-round man. I mean, I'm all-round man. I do most anything that come to hand. Now, I ain't no miller, no miller's son. I can do your grinding till

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Oh, I'm an all-round man. I mean, I'm an all-round man. I do most anything that come to hand. Now, I ain't no spring man, no spring man's son. I can bounce your springs till the spring man come, cause I'm an all-round man. Oh, I'm an all-round man. I mean, I'm an all-round man. I do most anything that come to hand. Now, I ain't no organ, no organ man's son. I can blow your hole till the organ man come, cause I'm an all-round man. Oh, I'm an all-round man. I mean, I'm an all-round man. I do most anything that

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If you've got a minute, maybe there's something that I can say or do. See, I realize that life has its changes, and sometimes things just don't go right. But here's one thing I want you to think about as you lie in your bed tonight.

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Everybody eats when they come to my house. 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There, you get the cherry, Jerry. 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

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A soft breeze on a June night and you. What a perfect setting for letting dreams come true. A chance to sail away to Sweetheart Bay beneath the stars that shine. A chance to drift for you to lift your tender lips to mine. The things, dear, that I long for are few. Just give me a sailboat in the moonlight.